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You know what I'm talking about. Just let me know if you're gonna go to that cool mile on the range. You got a lot of nice girls.

Your knife takes the time by the check outside the game. 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You got a lot of nice girls.

0: 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Little skylarks are larking.
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0: Cuddled up or playing possum, they're behind every blossom. 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Spring, spring, spring.
1: Palabra es palabra. In the cold, cold, cold of the evening.
0: Sue wants to barbecue. Sam wants to boil a ham. Grace wants to boil a base stew.
2: Tell her to bring the fish.
0: 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He'll get a tummy ache too.